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2: 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Researchers have found a link between ice cream flavors and personality. 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However, if you like strawberry, you tend to be cranky and pessimistic and have very low self-esteem. Armed with this knowledge, I would like for you to take a guess as to which one is currently sitting in my freezer.
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1: These college kids knew exactly what they were doing, and their professor did too. 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And later on, I do believe it's one of the biggest airplanes ever built. 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
1: Oh, a bunch of students at Alcorn University in Mississippi are hopping mad today after an instructor busted a bunch of them using AI on an exam. See, he wrote a secret prompt into the instructions, and it wasn't visible to the students. And what did it reveal? 32 of 35 cheated. And cheated in a way that they could not deny when they were caught. The three honest students were all given an A. The rest of them had to have very uncomfortable conversations with their parents.
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1: Alexandria Cowherd is 23 years old, and guys, she's a hero. She's studying to become a nursing assistant, and she's already CPR certified. And she jumped into action at a Lexington, Kentucky burger joint she worked at when a man passed out during her shift. Yeah, she hopped right over the counter and revived that man with chest compressions until an ambulance arrived. Then after the commotion was over, she just grabbed her spatula and went back to work. As for the man, he is expected to make a full recovery and has been advised to cut back on the Baconators.
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1: I had no earthly idea they were losing that much. The CEO of Apple says that their Apple TV division is hemorrhaging more than $1 billion a year, but he plans to keep the creative momentum going. The guy who invented New Coke said the very same thing. BuzzFeed just laid off one-third of their staff. I mean, they'll still sit around all day playing on their computers. They just won't be getting paid for it. Oh, and Kelly Ripa is taking an extended leave from Live with Kelly and Mark due to extensive oral surgery. Unfortunately for some of you, she is expected to make a full recovery.
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1: There was a mistake, and it was not her fault, but her complaints fell on deaf ears until she got the media involved. 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
1: The Green Bay Packers have flatly said no. There will be no multi-million dollar naming rights deal at Lambeau Field. You know, that leaves them as just one of two teams in the league who are not interested in that kind of loot, and it is big. Green Bay, though, is a little bit different because they're owned by individual shareholders, and I think it could be quite easy to get a deal like that done at a valuation of $2.9 million a year and about 538,000 owners. I think they could easily cut them all a check for $5.39 each.
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1: The United States made big news when the U.S. Treasury announced it would stop manufacturing pennies as they cost more to produce than they were worth. Once they're out of circulation, stores will round up or round down when they make change. So what's next, you ask? Well, Germany is getting rid of their paper checks at the end of 2027, and Australia is doing the same thing by 2030. But do you think we'll ever do that here? Well, I highly doubt it. I think we'll ditch paper checks about the same time we stop getting calls trying to reach us about our car's extended warranty.
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1: It took almost 10 years, but even with all of Google's power, influence, and money, it could not keep them from shelling out shekels to one man that a court determined was a victim in the most embarrassing way. And later on, first it was pennies. 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

0: An Argentinian man won a legal case against Google after he was photographed naked in his yard. They posted that on Google Street View. This happened about 10 years ago when a Google Street View car captured images of this man while he was just standing on his front porch. And although his face is not visible, the street address was clear as day, and that led to a lot of public ridicule. Now, initially, a lower court dismissed this lawsuit, citing the man's responsibility for his exposure. However, an appeals court ruled in favor of this guy, stating that Google had violated his privacy and his dignity. However, there is no truth to the rumor that the jury foreman pointed and laughed when the verdict was read.
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1: You know, I never did really see what the big deal was about building these huge AI centers until I read about this. 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And later on, they say that money cannot buy you happiness, but I think that type of thinking is way off base.
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1: Time for our stupid escaped criminal of the day. A man in Israel escaped from prison while serving a 9-year sentence for assault and drug trafficking. And after laying low at his mama's house for a couple of months, he decided he was going to strike out on his own. And since he didn't have a vehicle, he decided he would just hitchhike wherever he needed to go. And that was a bad idea because the prison warden just happened to be driving by. So he picked up this man and gave him a free ride right back to jail.
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1: 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Okay, next up is the Falcon. 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

never went down to Georgia. He was looking for a soul to steal. He was in a bind because he was way behind, and he was willing to make a deal. 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I guess you didn't know it, but I'm a fiddle player too. 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

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'Cause I told you once, you

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0: 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It can reach a land speed of over... Well, probably having an off day happens to everybody, but here is the American race car. People love the thrill of the... Okay, next up is the falcon. Oh, all right. Oh, great Caesar's ghost, what was that? Why, I think we've found the fastest. Let's watch in slow motion.
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1: Good morning, I'm Mark News. Here are some of the stories we're following. A hot day today and then a chance of storms over the weekend. Complete details are coming up from the Columbus Weather Center. ODOT has selected a preferred route for a new connector between Route 23 and I-71. The proposed highway would run through Waldo to I-71 near State Route 521 through Marion and Morrow counties. The new roadway would also connect with Route 42 in Ashley. Public meetings on the project will be held next week. For years, officials have been studying ways to ease traffic on 23 and make a smoother connection between Columbus and Northern Ohio. Ohio has confirmed over 700 cases of Lyme disease so far this year. Health officials say the black-legged ticks are becoming more common across the state and urge people to use insect repellent and check for ticks after spending time outdoors. Your risk of getting Lyme disease from a tick bite in Ohio is about 10% if the tick remains attached for 36 to 48 hours. Two teenagers are recovering after what Newark police say was an accidental shooting. Investigators believe four teens were riding in a car with two guns. One of the weapons discharged, wounding a driver and a backseat passenger. Police say the two teens fled and hid the guns before the investigation began. A big weekend in Central Ohio. The State Fair continues with some marquee events on the schedule. Concerts include Alison Krauss on Saturday and Sammy Kershaw on Sunday. The 39th annual Dublin Irish Festival kicks off today and runs through Sunday at Kauffman Park on Emerald Parkway. 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It's also a big weekend for bicyclists with the annual Pelotonia Ride Weekend. More than 7,000 cyclists expected to take trips from as short as 7 miles to as long as 165 miles with 1- and 2-day ride options. Proceeds go to cancer research. Mostly sunny, 88 for the high today. Chance of showers and storms Saturday with a high of 81. Showers and storms likely in the afternoon Sunday and 82. I'm Mark News on 103.9 The Maverick.
2: 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Good news in Cincinnati. Bengals defensive end Shamar Stewart dodged a major injury at training camp. The team says Stewart suffered a hyperextended knee during Wednesday's opening practice and avoided any serious damage. Baseball, the Reds walked off the Pirates 3-2 at Great American Ballpark. Ellie De La Cruz rifled three doubles. The teams meet again this evening. The Guardians had yesterday off. Cleveland squares off against the Diamondbacks tonight in the first of three games at home. The Columbus Clippers put away Toledo 9-5 to take their third game in a row at Huntington Park. The series continues this evening at 7:05 on Fox Sports 920. The Columbus Crew are on the road to play Inter-Miami FC tomorrow night. Leo Messi has returned to practice for Miami, but it is uncertain if he will play against the Crew. Kickoff is at 7:30. In golf, Peter Malnati tops the leaderboard after day one of the Rocket Classic at Detroit Golf Club. Malnati shot 9 under par. And NASCAR takes a break this weekend. The Cup Series returns to Iowa next Sunday. I'm Rick Adams from the Columbus Clipper Sports Desk, powered by Great Lakes Hyundai.
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15: Let's get this show started.
16: All right, it's Kirsch and Emily Friday. All right, 606, 66, lots of sixes.
17: Oh, no, no, that makes me feel weird.
16: Why?
17: It's 605, actually.
16: No, it's 606.
17: I know. On the TV, it's 605, though. No,
16: but
17: it's
16: the
17: not.
16: The TV's behind. I'm going off of our time and
17: I know,
16: my phone.
17: I just, I don't
16: all that
17: kind know.
16: Of, which, by the way, I have to tell you what my phone did. It made me feel like something, it was predicting the future or something like that.
17: It
16: I'll
17: is.
16: Have that coming up. We have Derek Stroop this morning. One of my favorite comedians is going to join us. We've got people behaving badly. We've got a list of things to do around her and some giveaways as well.
17: There's a lot going on.
16: What giveaways?
17: Oh, Kit Moore and Billy Currington. Sorry, I had something I shouldn't have had for breakfast. And
16: what'd you have?
17: Living with my choices. Cookie cake.
16: Cookie. You deserve everything that comes your way for eating cookie cake at 4 a.m.

0: So I want to see if we should do this, Emily. Last night, I was the designated driver for my wife and a bunch of her friends that went out. And we stayed out way, way, way, way, way.
1: Yeah, that sounds horrible.
0: They told me, they're like, hey, come pick us up around like 9:30. Right. And I said, OK, and that's perfectly fine. I'll be in bed
1: to
0: by
1: start
0: 10,
1: going out. 10
0: to, no. I dropped them off like much earlier. And they're like, pick us up at like 9:30. OK, sounds good. No problem. So I get to Westerville, where they were at about 9:00. And I'm sitting in the car and I text my wife, hey, I'm parked over here. She's like, why don't you come in?
1: And that was your first mistake. You should have stayed in the car.
0: That was my first mistake. I still was the designated driver, and I behaved myself and all that kind of stuff. I had Coke with lime.
1: Ooh, you wild man.
0: I know. But listen to this. One of the moms said to me, she's like, Kirsch, you're up early, right? I was like, yeah. She's like, do me a favor. Can you call me at 6:30 to make sure I'm awake? Because I have a mammogram scheduled. And I was like, you may have just made your biggest mistake of the year asking me to call you at 6:30 because you know what I'm doing at 6:30. So we might have her on air.
1: Oh, okay. Well, you know, as long as we're...
0: wake up call.
1: I do that too, though. I go, can you call me to make sure this, you know, like my alarm's not going to wake me up?
0: Yeah, we'll see.
1: Oh, gosh. That sounds hard.
0: How's the AC going? Your AC is probably not fixed, I'm guessing?
1: No, it is, but it's a long story. It's a long story. But
0: it took
1: I have
0: Emily seven HVAC companies coming to her house.

0: to fix your air conditioner.
1: No, it took like two. But let me just say that we got a new thermostat, right? Like a smart thermostat.
0: Right.
1: And this is what I heard. I think my husband says I'm wrong, but I heard that I am in charge of the thermostat.
0: You're not.
1: Stop, don't you dare. Yes, I am, because
0: no,
1: I have to
0: not.
1: Put the app on my phone because he's over apps right now.
0: He's over apps?
1: Yes.
0: Everything does have an app, and it's annoying.
1: Yes, he's over it, so I have to put it on my phone. And I hear that I'm in charge of the thermostat.
0: No, he's just going to ask to use your phone.
1: I mean, he can, but I'm the captain now.
0: Does he still have that iPhone 1 or whatever it is?
1: I think he upgraded to like a 2.
0: Okay, he's an iPhone.
1: Yeah.
0: But, Emily's question of the day is coming up, and we're also going to drop some Billy Currington and Kip Moore tickets on you around 6:30 or so. Plus, we're almost into the weekend. There's a lot going on around Columbus and Ohio in general. We'll get you things to do around her coming up around 6:40 with Kirsch and Emily.
2: There's an accident on 161 eastbound west of New Albany Road that has traffic slow from Hamilton Road. A disabled vehicle on the 270 eastbound ramp to 71 south on the north side. We have an accident on 71 north at 70. 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

0: Are you going to make it this morning? You are falling apart over there.
1: I'm going to be fine. I think it's you who's struggling. Actually, maybe we're both struggling.
0: I'm not struggling at all.
1: You didn't just put us on air.
0: Well, it's okay. I do that all the time. We're on air now.
1: Okay, so you ready for my question of the day?
0: Are you going to be able to make it through without yawning and almost falling off your chair?
1: I know.
0: What happened
1: to you last night? I don't know.
0: Did someone hurt you?
1: No, that's the funny thing. I'm off after the show, and I was looking forward to going home and cleaning. And why is that when you're always ready, like when you have a day off or something, something happens?
0: What happened?
1: Look at me. I'm a mess.
0: I know. You're over there eating cookie cake for breakfast in a shark week.
1: I'm about to ask you this ridiculous question that I know you're going to make fun of.
0: What is that smell?
1: Stop. Curse, stop it. Don't lie to people.
0: Okay. Something does smell weird in here today. What's your question of the day?
1: So I saw someone at the Sphere watching Wizard of Oz, right? Which looks scary, by the way.
0: You've never seen The Wizard of Oz?
1: No, I've seen it a million times. My mother is obsessed. I'm talking about at the Sphere.
0: There's nothing about what you just said that surprises me. That your mother is obsessed with The Wizard of Oz.
1: Like, we visited the Yellow Brick Road in Kansas and everything when we lived there. But what would you ask from The Wizard of Oz? You know, the Tin Man wants a heart. Lion wants courage. Scarecrow wants a brain. What would you ask for, Kirsch?
0: I would, you know what? I know exactly what I would ask.

0: for. I would say, okay, wizard, little dude, come out from behind your curtain there,
1: no,
0: or whatever.
1: You're not supposed to know that when you're asking for something.
0: Oh, okay. All right, wizard that I don't know is a little dude behind the curtain over there. I would ask to spend one day in your head.
1: In my head?
0: Yes, one day in your brain. I just want to see, I want to see what life is like in Emily's world.
1: It's fantastic. Thank you. What? Okay, no, it got me thinking, Kirsch, because I saw someone was at the Sphere recording The Wizard of Oz.
0: That's the reason I sit around and think about, huh, okay, finances and vacations.
1: That's boring.
0: And, you know, where are we going to go on vacation next? Or, you know, what are we
1: going to,
0: how are we saving for college for our children? And
1: nah,
0: you're like,
1: they'll get scholarships.
0: What would you ask the Wizard of Oz?
1: Yeah, I know. I wonder what Kirsch would ask for. I do think about that often. I wonder what Kirsch would do. I don't know why.
0: With the Wizard of Oz or just in general? Where did you come up with that?
1: I told you. I was watching someone was at the Sphere.
0: And you're like, what would I ask the Wizard of Oz?
1: Yeah.
0: Okay.
1: What?
0: Hey, you do you. I like it.
1: I'm doing fine.
0: You are.
1: You don't ever wonder those random things.
0: I wonder a lot of random things.
1: Yours is just the one who makes me say them out loud.
0: And then I ask ChatGPT and it gives me an answer. And
1: no, but ChatGPT doesn't know you for the answer.
0: Yeah, that's true. I think ChatGPT knows. I think ChatGPT would have a pretty good list of things to ask the Wizard of Oz. Can we move on from the Wizard of Oz thing? I'm a little weirded out by that.

0: And you've got a lot going on over there this morning. It's Classic Hit Country 103.9 The Maverick with Kirsch and Emily. You were earlier.
1: I just want to know what I did to the universe.
0: Earlier, you're like, my tum tum hurt.
1: Because and my tum tums weren't working in time.
0: What? Share again what you ate for breakfast this morning.
1: A cookie cake.
0: How much?
1: A piece of a cookie cake.
0: How much?
1: Like a piece of it, like a small piece.
0: I was going to say, I mean, a piece of it could be three quarters.
1: No, small piece. And that was a mistake. I should know better. I'm a mom. And then it all went downhill from that. Plus, I told you my kid was sick last week, so naturally it's my turn. My husband's just fine.
0: Oh,

0: Yeah. All right. Well, it is Shark Week, so.
1: Yeah, Mr. Emily goes, you need to build up your immune system. And I was like, okay.
0: Yeah, that doesn't help with cookie cake giving you the poops or whatever. All right, so it's almost the weekend. The Ohio State Fair is officially underway.
1: Yes.
0: There's a lot happening. What's going on? We got things to do around her.
1: Looks so fun. I mean, the Ohio State Fair looks so fun because we're going to be there on Sunday, Kirsch. Not you and I, but like the Maverick will be. There's also, you know, you are?
0: On Sunday? Yeah, we're going to go to the fair.
1: Why didn't you tell me that? You tell me everything.
0: I want a nice family outing without being bothered.
1: Usually you hit me up for tickets, so that's why I'm a little confused. Well, there's lots of fair food.
0: Can I have some tickets? Yeah, you can.
1: And then the butter cows, which my son went last night with my mom, and he looked like he was having the time of his life. In that little toy town area.
0: Oh, yeah.
1: Oh, yeah. So I can't wait to take him this weekend, too.
0: Nothing more than the fact that he washed his hands afterwards.
1: Oh, he better have. My mother and I have a serious talk to have. The Dublin Irish Festival is going on. Have you ever been? I've never been.
0: It's a blast.
1: I see you. Oh, wait, they don't. Do they? What's the dance they do?
0: What is Irish step dancing?
1: That's it. Yes, I could see you doing that for some reason.
0: You don't want to see me. I'm 6'4", 6'5".
1: No, I know, like, that's why it'd be funny.
0: Somebody my height does not need to be doing that.
1: And then Ohio State Marching Band is going to be at Picnic with the Pops tonight and tomorrow. You know, the best damn band in the land joins the Columbus Symphony at, you know, outside with what I'm assuming Ohio State music, patriotic music. Right?
0: I don't know. You're the one who had the story. Hopefully, you're right.
1: I just thought you've been there before. I thought you've done all the things, Kirsch.
0: I've not done that one. Maybe I'll take my daughter. She's big into marching band.
1: Yeah, honestly, I thought of her.
0: The weather tomorrow night didn't look great.
1: I know. When I have Chris Stapleton and Lainey Wilson tomorrow night in Cincy, I'm a little... But you know what? It's kind of appropriate for him.
0: Pouring rain all night?
1: Yeah, listening to that voice, yes.
0: Oh, yeah. I hope he's just getting poured on and his hair's dripping.
1: And you're just feeling all your emotions.
0: Coming off of Chris Stapleton. All right, so if you want to get into something, there's what's going on this weekend. We've got People Behaving Badly coming up after 7 o'clock. It's a good one. We've got Love It or Shove It. Yeah, I put the mugshot in here. We've got Love It or Shove It at 7:30. And then later this morning, comedian Derek Stroop joins us. He's going to be at the at Mershon Auditorium coming up in September. Dude is hilarious. So we'll have him on in just a little bit. If you don't know the name, Google him. You'll see him and be like, oh, it's that guy. Sweet. It's Kirsch and Emily, 103.9 The Maverick.
2: There's an accident on 270 South north of Alum Creek Drive. We have an accident on 161 eastbound west of New Albany Road. 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From the Rosati Windows Traffic Center, I'm Kelly Quinn on 103.9 The Maverick.
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1: Shark Week.
0: No, it's not.
1: You know what
0: you
1: got
0: keep
1: me?
0: Arguing with me about that.
1: I had a cookie cake shark week, like cookie cake. I think that's why it did me in.
0: And now it's turning into a cookie cake shart. Yes.
1: You're right.
0: Shart Week. 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
2: Good morning, I'm Mark News. Here are some of the stories we're following. A hot day for Central Ohio today with a high of 88. Complete details coming up in just a minute in the forecast from the Weather Center. The father of a Columbus toddler who died after an accidental shooting is now facing federal charges. A grand jury has indicted 35-year-old Deshaun Butler on one count of illegally possessing a firearm. Investigators say Butler's son found a handgun in an unlocked safe on July 11th and accidentally shot himself. Butler was barred from owning a gun because of a previous burglary conviction. Two teenagers are recovering after what Newark police say was an accidental shooting. Investigators believe four teens were riding in a car with two guns when one of the weapons went off. It wounded the driver and a backseat passenger. Police say two of the teens fled and hid the guns before the investigation started. The Ohio Nurses Association is asking the U.S. Justice Department to review the closure of the maternity unit at Grady Memorial Hospital in Delaware. The union says that losing the county's only labor and delivery unit could hurt access to care. Ohio Health says deliveries at the hospital have dropped 23% since 2019. A lot of events in Central Ohio this weekend. It's a big weekend for bicyclists with the annual Pelotonia Ride Weekend. More than 7,000 cyclists expected to take part in rides from as short as 7 miles to as long as 165 miles, with proceeds going to cancer research. The Dublin Irish Festival kicks off today and runs through Sunday at Kaufman Park in Dublin. 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And, of course, the Ohio State Fair continues at the fairgrounds this weekend. Now, the forecast for these events, a little bit iffy. Mostly sunny, hot today, the high 88. Then tomorrow, mostly cloudy with a chance of showers and storms, the high 81. And on Sunday, showers and storms likely, especially in the afternoon, with a high of 82. 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
3: 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Good news in Cincinnati. Bengals defensive end Shamar Stewart dodged a major injury at training camp. The team says Stewart suffered a hyperextended knee during Wednesday's opening practice and avoided any serious damage. Baseball, the Reds walked off the Pirates 3-2 at Great American Ballpark. Ellie De La Cruz rifled three doubles. The teams meet again this evening. The Guardians had yesterday off. Cleveland squares off against the Diamondbacks tonight in the first of three games at home. The Columbus Clippers put away Toledo 9-5 to take their third game in a row at Huntington Park. The series continues this evening at 7:05 on Fox Sports 920. The Columbus Crew are on the road to play Inter-Miami FC tomorrow night. Leo Messi has returned to practice for Miami, but it is uncertain if he will play against the Crew. Kickoff is at 7:30. In golf, Peter Malnati tops the leaderboard after day one of the Rocket Classic at Detroit Golf Club. Malnati shot 9 under par. And NASCAR takes a break this weekend. The Cup Series returns to Iowa next Sunday. I'm Rick Adams from the Columbus Clipper Sports Desk, powered by Great Lakes Hyundai.
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17: I just saw on TV part of US 33 is going to close kind of along the reservoir between Arlington and Dublin. Is every road in Central Ohio closed right now? I feel like it is.
18: That's why you never leave your house.
17: I come here and it's
18: no,
17: very...
18: I know.
17: That's why I should never leave my house?
18: Yes, that's what I meant to say.
17: Hey, I have a question for you. My phone this morning, you know, I have several alarms set. I usually wake up with the first one, and then my phone automatically pops up and says, do you want to turn off your upcoming alarms? And I say, yes. And it's like, do you want to turn it? Yeah, it's an Android thing. And then I was like, do you want to turn it? Like, I say, yes, I want to turn it off. Do you want to turn it back on for Monday, August 3rd? And I'm like, that seems pretty far out. That's Monday. Can you believe it's already August?
18: It's crazy.
17: Lord, people behaving badly in minutes. 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
1: Shark Week.
0: Okay. Ready for people behaving badly?
1: Is it about sharks?
0: No, it's about me on Shart Week.
1: Okay.
0: No, I have a story that I found out of Tennessee. Yeah. I texted you the other day. We do a different state every week with people behaving badly from across this beautiful country. And I found this lady in Tennessee, and I'm like, people behaving badly on Friday must be Tennessee.
1: The fact that you added a mugshot this time.
0: I did. Her mugshot is in here.
1: Oh, my goodness. Okay.
0: And, sorry. It's good stuff. Can I just read this story? It's about an 82-year-old woman in Tennessee.
1: I haven't read it yet.
0: You ready for this? Okay. So here's this week's people behaving badly. It says, crime has officially reached the retirement community. An 82-year-old woman in Tennessee is accused of running an underground bingo gambling operation.
1: Stop it.
0: So organized that neighbors are calling it the Bellagio of bingo.
1: Oh, my goodness.
0: Police say that Mildred Hensley, which she looks like a Mildred, doesn't she?
1: She does.
0: If there's a look at her little flowers on her shirt. Oh, she does look kind of scary. She looks like she kind of looks like Youngstown. Okay.
1: She kind of looks like she's running an illegal gambling.
0: Right. So Mildred had this thing running every Wednesday for nearly 2 years. Forget Vegas. If you wanted action, you grabbed your pudding cup, your walker, and you headed to table 6 in this retirement home. Apparently, it wasn't just bingo. You could bet on the winning pattern, which number would be called last. Probably whether Frank from room 214 would fall asleep before B12 got called. Cops say she moved almost $18,000 through the operation. 18 grand, which means somewhere in that retirement
1: home.
0: That's
1: kind of low for her.
0: I know, it kind of is. Well, I mean, Mildred, come on. Which means somewhere in that retirement home, there's a little old lady whispering, hey, you got action on G57 over there? Yeah, come on. The best part, she kept a

0: immaculate financial records of this entire thing. Perfect handwriting, color-coded notes. This sounds like you. Better bookkeeping than some Fortune 500 companies.
1: So really, Mildred should be running these companies, is what you're saying.
0: I think she should.
1: Not the retirement community.
0: She even turned away people in the retirement home trying to bet $100 because she allegedly said, this is a respectable establishment. $100 to get your $100 out of here.
1: It's always a Mildred.
0: I mean, illegal gambling, but, you know, let's keep it classy. She apparently carried around a Folgers coffee can full of $1 bills so she could pay winners immediately, which is nice. You know, you definitely have built a successful business when your cash drawer used to hold Colombian roast.
1: The people who were running the retirement community had no idea?
0: No, but when deputies raided the place, they seized a chalkboard, a coffee can full of singles, and a bag of butterscotch candies as evidence.
1: Come on, Mildred.
0: I really hope they just let Mildred off with a warning.
1: No,
0: I mean,
1: they
0: if you're 82
1: because...
0: and still running an underground sports book out of bingo night, you've earned some respect.
1: Yeah, you have. And I just want to, like, I guess I'm just shocked that no one caught on sooner or they were just participating.
0: I really like it. I like Mildred.
1: I really think she should have been making more.
0: Good for her. It is Shart Week. What do we have coming up for Shart Week? Well, we're going to do Love It or Shove It around 7:30. And then, oh, man, I've got to give my sexy van back soon. I think it's going to be next week. So we're going to talk about that coming up. It's Kirsch and Emily on Shart Week.
2: There's an accident on 270 South north of Alum Creek Drive. Traffic slow from 70. An accident involving a motorcycle on Innovation Campus Way west of Mink Street in Licking County. 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

0: I'm getting so excited, Emily. I cannot wait for 8:10 this morning.
1: Oh, because you're going to fanboy out.
0: I am. Oh, you okay? Man, that cookie cake is backing up on you.
1: No, it's my child who got me sick, and, you know.
0: Where was the cookie cake from? She ate cookie cake for breakfast this morning.
1: No, but, okay, my body, I can't eat that stuff anymore, okay?
0: And now, in the studio, it is just nonstop.
1: I got hot flashes. No, it's not that. Come on.
0: You got hot flashes? You're too young for that.
1: Oh, no, I get them all the time. Okay, Kirsch, I'm not doing that.
0: It's Shart Week.
1: No, I told you, I think I'm just getting sick. But I'm not getting sick. It's all about the mind, right?
0: Oh, Emily. Good Lord. Okay, it is all about the mind. We're going to do Love It or Shove It.
1: Yes, we are. And you really pulled out one I forgot about this week.
0: You forgot? I love this song, actually. But I want to know what you think about it as you drive to work or, you know, whatever you're up to this morning, sitting at your desk, thinking about quitting, thinking about a new job. This song might get you in the mood for that. Every Friday morning at this time, we bring you a classic hit country song that we don't normally play here on The Maverick. And it's your chance to say whether you love it or whether you want us to shove it back where it came from.
1: I really forgot about this one.
0: And how do we vote for this, Emily?
1: You can text love it or shove it to 877-937-1039. And yeah, actually, and you know what? Sometimes Jumbo Crenshaw listens.
0: Sometimes he does. Yeah. Sometimes he's like, oh, yeah, we should be playing that. Sometimes he's like, I am here. Thank you.
1: I have heard your concerns.
0: I've heard your concerns.
1: All right. What is this week's curse?
0: All right. So this week's Love It or Shove It, it's one that smells kind of like sunscreen in a pontoon boat. And somebody who absolutely swears they're only going to have one more, right? So this artist dropped this song in 2014, which I can't believe this song is 12 years old at this point.
1: I know.
0: And it became his second straight number one country hit. This guy grew up in Michigan. Poor guy.
1: Oh, stop. Poor thing.
0: And he played blues rock before bringing his guitar-heavy sound over to country. And this song became his signature hit. And it's an easygoing anthem about two things country music has always done really, really well. Chasing the sun and pouring a drink. Right?
1: You're keeping me on my toes, Kirsch.
0: Some people.

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Others think it's a little too laid back. So where do you stand on this one? What do you think? Love it or shove it? Text your vote to 877-937-1039 about Frankie Ballard, Sunshine, and Whiskey on the Maverick. Everything.

0: takes a maverick to play more than the same 20 songs over and over. 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
1: Oh, man, it's coming to an end, Kirsch. Shark Week.
0: Why'd you pronounce it wrong?
1: I didn't.
0: Why did you say it wrong?
1: I'm pronouncing it correctly.
0: We got so many texts this week. They're like, ha, Shark Week is so funny. And you're like, it's incorrect. And everyone hates you,
1: Kirsch. I don't disrespect the sharks like that.
0: Okay. Hey, we just
1: did
0: Love It.
1: I never say everyone hates you.
0: Yeah, I know. We just did Love It or Shove It. It was Frankie Ballard, Sunshine and Whiskey. It's a song you totally forgot about.
1: I can't believe I used to blare that song.
0: It's so good, according to me. But what say you, Maverick fam? It was your chance to vote, Love It or Shove It. And your votes came in as a Love It. There you go. But barely, like 60-40. Mm-hmm. So we're going to do it again next week, 7:30 on Friday next week, and let you vote on another classic hit country song.
1: So I was thinking about something.
0: Yeah.
1: I think you should keep the minivan. I think it fits your style.
0: My sexy van that I'm driving right now?
1: I feel like you would, you know, really kick the day's butt with it.
0: Why? What? How does it help me kick the day's butt? I have been driving this minivan.
1: I feel like it gives you superpowers.
0: Because Mrs. Kirsch's SUV is in the shop. She went a little boom, boom into another car in a parking lot. And our car's in the shop being brought back to new.
1: Which is good, I guess. But I feel like the van suits your lifestyle.
0: I don't know. I mean, like, seriously, like I said, I was not prepared for what happens when you drive a minivan.
1: That all the ladies want you.
0: The sexiest women in Columbus, Ohio.
1: And you know what? Men might too. I shouldn't discriminate.
0: You know what? Hot bros. They're showing up too.
1: I think you should keep it.
0: Everybody's just like, oh man, he's in a van. Hell yeah.
1: You can accomplish anything, Kirsch.
0: Tomorrow, I'm not keeping the van. We're getting the SUV back. So tomorrow's the first day of August, which means school season is just around the corner. And speaking of driving the van and all that kind of stuff, a new survey of millennial parents found that just driving their kids to and from school activities takes up an average of 38 minutes every single day, which seems kind of on the low end, if I'm being honest.
1: I was going to say that feels high.
0: Wait till your son is in high school and can't drive yet.
1: But you live so close to your school.
0: Emily, we bought our SUV that's in the shop. We bought it in October of last year, right?
1: Okay.
0: And we have put 20,000 miles on it.
1: But we also took that ghost hunting, so that counts.
0: That was like 100 miles.
1: Okay.
0: That we drove, right? We put 20,000 miles on it just driving to school.
1: No.

0: you did not. There's no way, because you drive all over the place.
1: Yeah, so over a full school year, though, they said it adds up to about 6,858 minutes, which is nearly 15 8-hour work days, all spent behind the wheel, worrying that they left something at home while listening to Imagine Dragons, because they surveyed millennials.
0: I know how much you love that band.
1: Oh, I hate Imagine Dragons.
0: You know, it's still make them walk. It builds character.
1: Kids, I'll tell you what, if you're listening right now, if you're in the car, don't take it for granted that your parents make themselves available to drive you every single
0: day
1: for activities at school. Keep in mind, also, tomorrow is Respect for Parents Day.
0: Oh, okay. I'll tell my toddler that, and we'll see if he respects me or not.
1: Maybe he'll pee in the potty. You never know what's going to happen.
0: Curse is a sore subject, so we can't talk about that.
1: Oh, okay. I'll drop it.
0: But you know what? Maybe your girls will just stay in their rooms and leave you alone.
1: Maybe they'll pee in the potty.
0: I would hope they do.
1: Yeah, they do. Comedian Derek Stroop comes up just after 8 o'clock, and we can't wait to talk to him. He's so good. He's going to be at Mershon Auditorium in September.
0: My husband
1: Tickets
0: is
1: are
0: so
1: on
0: jealous.
1: Sale through Ticketmaster for his show. If you don't know Derek, you're going to hear him and be like, oh, it's that guy. I love him. So he's on the way. It's Kirsch and Emily, Classic Hit Country, 103.9 The Maverick.
2: 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We have an accident on Neal Avenue north of West 2nd. 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

0: see this text we just got from Jason, Emily?
1: No, what is that?
0: He said, "Hi, Kirsch and Emily. I'm trying to get to the airport for a flight, and no one wants to go anywhere this morning. Can you tell them to go?"
1: Go.
0: Go. Just drive.
1: It's not hard. Just drive.
0: Just give it. 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
3: Good morning, I'm Mark News. Here are some of the stories we're following. A hot day today and then a chance of storms over the weekend. Complete details are coming up from the Columbus Weather Center. ODOT has selected a preferred route for a new connector between Route 23 and I-71. The proposed highway would run through Waldo to I-71 near State Route 521 through Marion and Morrow counties. The new roadway would also connect with Route 42 in Ashley. Public meetings on the project will be held next week. For years, officials have been studying ways to ease traffic on 23 and make a smoother connection between Columbus and Northern Ohio. Ohio has confirmed over 700 cases of Lyme disease so far this year. Health officials say the black-legged ticks are becoming more common across the state and urge people to use insect repellent and check for ticks after spending time outdoors. Your risk of getting Lyme disease from a tick bite in Ohio is about 10% if the tick remains attached for 36 to 48 hours. Two teenagers are recovering after what Newark police say was an accidental shooting. Investigators believe four teens were riding in a car with two guns. One of the weapons discharged, wounding a driver and a backseat passenger. Police say the two teens fled and hid the guns before the investigation began. A big weekend in Central Ohio. The State Fair continues with some marquee events on the schedule. Concerts include Alison Krauss on Saturday and Sammy Kershaw on Sunday. The 39th annual Dublin Irish Festival kicks off today and runs through Sunday at Kauffman Park on Emerald Parkway. 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It's also a big weekend for bicyclists with the annual Pelotonia Ride Weekend. More than 7,000 cyclists expected to take trips from as short as 7 miles to as long as 165 miles with 1 and 2 day ride options. Proceeds go to cancer research. Mostly sunny, 88 for the high today. Chance of showers and storms Saturday with a high of 81. Showers and storms likely in the afternoon Sunday and 82. 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
4: 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Good news in Cincinnati. Bengals defensive end Shamar Stewart dodged a major injury at training camp. The team says Stewart suffered a hyperextended knee during Wednesday's opening practice and avoided any serious damage. Baseball, the Reds walked off the Pirates 3-2 at Great American Ballpark. Ellie De La Cruz rifled three doubles. The teams meet again this evening. The Guardians had yesterday off. Cleveland squares off against the Diamondbacks tonight in the first of three games at home. The Columbus Clippers put away Toledo 9-5 to take their third game in a row at Huntington Park. The series continues this evening at 7:05 on Fox Sports 920. The Columbus Crew are on the road to play Inter-Miami FC tomorrow night. Leo Messi has returned to practice for Miami, but it is uncertain if he will play against the Crew. Kickoff is at 7:30. In golf, Peter Malnati tops the leaderboard after day one of the Rocket Classic at Detroit Golf Club. Malnati shot 9 under par. And NASCAR takes a break this weekend. The Cup Series returns to Iowa next Sunday. I'm Rick Adams from the Columbus Clipper Sports Desk, powered by Great Lakes Hyundai.
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19: I think I just came up with a great title for a movie.
18: What?
19: You said, I said next week, like what we're doing, and you're like, what, is it Shart Week? And I said, yeah, 2.0 coming back with a vengeance.
18: Yeah. How's that? You had cookie cake for breakfast this morning, and that's kind of been the theme of your day so far.
19: No, I haven't done anything. I just, my tummy hurts.
18: Your tum-tum hurts?
19: Yeah, and my tum-tums aren't working.
18: Not going well. Emily.
19: No, I'm not doing that yet.
18: Emily. Okay. Comedian Derek Stroop is going to join us in about 6 minutes. He will be at Mershon Auditorium in September. Tickets are on sale through Ticketmaster. Dude is one of my absolute favorites.
19: You're about to fangirl out. It's so cute.
18: Oh, my God.

0: So Emily is, well, she's laughing at me again because I'm fanboying over this. It's Classic Hit Country 103.9 The Maverick welcoming the man who takes up about 75% of the space on my Instagram reels right now, and I ain't complaining about it. Derek Stroop, listen, they're already cheering for you, Derek, and we're so excited. To have you here in Columbus.
1: That's a real crowd for sure.
0: It is.
1: How y'all doing? Thank you so much.
0: Good, good, good. We are so excited. The Runnin' Hot Tour is coming into Columbus. It's going to be at Mershon Auditorium on my wedding anniversary. And I told my wife,
2: present.
0: I was like, hey, you know what we're doing, honey? And she goes, what? I'm like, watch this guy. And I put my phone in her face. And she's like, I'm in.
1: Yeah, well, I don't know if that's a true story, but it's kind of you to say that. I appreciate that. y'all come out. We'll take care of you, man. My treat. But I did that on purpose. I go, let me take care of her. She's a big fan. I mean, I'm not replying to any of your direct messages because you're a lot, but I figured I could do this.
2: You know, he's just getting the treatment he gives me. He doesn't reply to mine. So, you know, it's fine.
0: Exactly. Yeah, you're in good company, dude. So, Derek, it's DerekStroop.com. You can go there to buy your tickets. The show is on September 17th at Mershon Auditorium. Happy to have you here in Ohio. I know you grew up in Alabama. You moved to Denver. Now you're in New York some of the times. I got to ask, which part of the country makes you the angriest or has the dumbest people?
1: I don't know. Dumbest people might be a little heavy-handed for me. But I would say the people that I struggled with more would be in Colorado. New York people are sharp. That's not the problem. That's not. And it's also just depends. Like, New York City gets a bad rap. It all depends on if you're in Times Square in the middle of Manhattan, people are not nice. Everybody assumes you're a tourist. It's the world that you're in. I lived in Astoria, Queens, which is like a residential neighborhood area. Everybody was very respectful. We're holding doors open for each other. So I would say Colorado. They were just, you know, and I've talked to

0: about it in my act. They were just a very crunchy granola version of people in general. So that kind of, you know, that would drive me crazy, you know, at times. It's a big trail mix city. So I would say Colorado. They're wonderful people in Colorado. They're just a little different.
1: They're a little different
0: than what I grew up around.
1: Talking with Derek Stroop, he's going to be at Mershon Auditorium in September. DerekStroop.com to grab tickets for that show. Now, Derek, I watch a ton of your stuff. I've watched the Netflix special. And, you know, I've got to say, you talk about being over 40 and how life gets a little different, right, these days. And I don't know, it hits home every time you talk about people not being able to get through life and just being just morons overall. Thank you for pointing that out, because somebody has to.
0: Yeah, well, for me, I mean, it's around 40 that I think that starts to happen. You know, mine probably was a little bit before that, because I'm very irritable and, unfortunately, very observational. People that are irritable are better in versions of being unbothered or not paying attention. I'm locked in and I'm irritable, which is a nightmare. I definitely, you get to a certain age where you just kind of you kind of know how the program should go, and you've seen every version of person that you can meet in this world. You've kind of ran into them all, and you've kind of reached your brink, and you've decided this is what I like, this is what I don't like, and you kind of, but you just got to be around it enough. That's why I think the 40s, it happens. It's kind of like flying, okay? The more you, that's what's the struggle in comedy. I, as a comedian, I fly every week of my life, and it's what I want to talk about a lot. It's what I want to, but nobody else, because the more you fly, the more you hate it. Like, if you fly a few times a year, feels like time travel. You go, this is crazy. I can't believe that I'm getting pretzels and we're bending time on this flight. But if you fly every week of your life, it makes you want, it's horrific. So that's like life. The more you live life, the more you go, you know what? I think I know what's wrong with this place. So that's how I would put it.
2: I'm laughing because you two are the same person. Like, seriously, Kirsch complains about flying all the time and how people just can't airplane or airport correctly.
0: No, it's people lose their minds. I mean, just recently I was on a flight, and there's always somebody, and this isn't like a bit that I'm running, but there's always somebody in like boarding group 111 with the biggest roller bag Samsonite's ever made, and they get on, they go, there's nowhere for my roller bag. There's no, and it's just so hard for me to not go, we've been boarding for 2 hours. We've been boarding. You clearly won your seat in a raffle, okay? Like, it's just, it's crazy. It's crazy.
2: Well, how do you feel about people who stand when the plane lands? Does it bother you too?
0: I have strong feelings about that.
2: Yeah.
0: No. You can stand if you're an aisle seat. Moving forward makes you a trash person. You are an aisle seat. You can stand if you'd like to stand. Middle and window would stand if they could. They would, but they can't. So they project and they act like it's, you know, it's an outline of your character because you stood. But you can stand. You can't move forward, though. You can't move forward.
1: I just want to play this. I want to play this recording at every airport in America. It's Kirsch and Emily talking with Derek Stroop. The Netflix special is called Nostalgic. It's out right now. He's going to be at Mershon Auditorium coming up in September. Derek, stick around. We got to talk more coming up in about 10 minutes on The Maverick.
3: We do have some construction traffic on 70 West from Hilliard Rome Road to 142. There's a disabled vehicle on 670 West at 315. 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

0: Kirsch and Emily, Classic Hit Country 103.9 The Maverick, talking with Derek Stroop this morning. The Netflix special is called Nostalgic, and he's going to be at Mershon Auditorium in September. Now, Derek, you talked about the fact that you grew up around the same time that I did. So I want to ask you this. What's something that parents today would get thrown in jail for that our parents could get away with back in the day?
1: Oh, man.
2: Everything.
1: That would get us arrested today. I mean, yeah, it would. I mean, just not knowing if the cops would have showed up to our house and said, "Where's your kids?" There would have been no answer. They didn't know where we were at. They did not have a clue. They actually used other neighbors, like how we like would solve crimes these days. They'd reach out and they would go, "Hey, Deborah, did you see them ride by on their dirt bikes that way?" And then they would go, "Okay, I think they're headed east. I'm pretty sure they're headed east. And who lives east? Mark lives east. And Mark has another dirt bike." So they would find us by like communicating in the community. But I think those things, you know, you don't see kids getting spanked in public anymore. You know, people really lose their minds over that. And I'm not talking about, you don't have to beat the hell out of your kid, but I'm just talking about, I said no frosted flakes, a little bit of contact. You know what I mean? You don't see that anymore. You don't see that.
0: A little bit of contact. That's the best way to put it right there.
2: Kids these days, they don't know how good they have it.
0: So is it hard?
1: I have to
0: ask you. Your act is clean. Is it hard? Like, I get heated like you do, and I start swearing. How do you hold back?
1: It wasn't easy at first. And I'm not a loose cannon with my language off stage, but I definitely, people ask me, they're like, "You don't cuss in real life?" And I'm like, "For sure I do. I don't stub my toe and go, oh, gumdrops." You know, like I use some words that help with the pain. But I think where I grew up, honestly, now this is something about growing up in the Deep South. You learn to vet yourself a little bit because every house is so different. There's a lot of religion growing up in Alabama. So my parents, they weren't super strict on language, a little bit every now and then. I mean, we couldn't drop F-bombs as kids, but you know, if I was 17 and I said damn or something, my dad wasn't coming around the corner. There were some houses, you know, very religious. You say anything and the parents are. So I kind of at a young age remember having this switch in my head. Because I would go to different friends' houses. You were constantly in a home that was maybe very religious, not so religious. You know, it just depends where you're. You get in a Southern Baptist living room and you say, "Butthole, it's time to go home." You know what I mean?
0: It's Kirsch and Emily talking with Derek Stroop. The Netflix special is called Nostalgic. He will be at Mershon Auditorium coming up in September on the 17th. DerekStroop.com. At Derek_yells on all socials. Derek, I will let you know, before you get to Columbus, I already did your research for you. I know you're a Waffle House connoisseur. That's in your bio. There are 85 Waffle Houses in Ohio. You ready?
1: Oh, I'd be down with that. Columbus has some great Waffle Houses, too. I mean, the reason Ohio State is what, I mean, the Waffle House is, you know, they're going there at 1 a.m., 2 a.m. like you're supposed to in college. I even cooked my own meal in college one time, my senior year. I went there so many times, the cook let me behind the counter. I made my own all-star special to send me on my way. But yeah, I'll take you up on that. And I got to give a shout out. A good friend of mine from college, she has a company, The Cheesecake Girl. She's in Dublin, Ohio.
2: Oh, hey, we love Sam. Yeah,
1: a good friend of mine from college. She was making, I'm not joking, she dated one of my fraternity brothers. She was making us homemade blueberry cheesecake.
2: She's
1: 15
2: the best.
1: Years ago. And we were all like, "You should do something with this." And boy, did she. But anyways.
2: Yes, she's wonderful.
0: Well, thanks for joining us this morning, Derek. Emily will tell you, I don't geek out over talking to people.
2: Oh, yeah.
0: You were on my
2: it's
0: geek
2: cute.
0: List, so I'm super excited.
1: Oh, man, thanks, Kirsch. I enjoyed the conversation. Thank y'all for having me.
2: Thank you.
0: All right, we'll see you on my anniversary. Derek Stroop at Mershon Auditorium, September 17th. 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
1: You almost said Fry-yay, didn't you?
0: No, I didn't say Fry-yay. Anybody that says Fry-yay gets the buzz. Fry-yay. Oh,
1: I know what I'm getting you for your birthday this year now.
0: What?
1: Okay. You'll see.
0: My birthday's on Black Friday this year.
1: So it's an extra Fry-yay.
0: It's, no. What do you got going on this weekend?
1: I'm hopefully seeing Chris Stapleton tomorrow night, but the weather is making me nervous.
0: It looks like it's going to be a little gross, but it's okay.
1: And I, you know,
0: Stapleton in the rain.
1: I think that there's honestly nothing more perfect than that.
0: I know, right?
1: Because you can just like cry with him. You know,
0: this sounds like such a what a way to build it up, Emily.
1: Oh, okay, anyone who's heard Chris Stapleton knows that voice of an angel can just make you feel things.
0: Cry in the rain with Chris Stapleton.
1: It makes you feel things when he sings, okay? The national anthem, that is like one of the only ones I've ever cried in.
0: And cookie cake you ate this morning made you feel things, too.
1: Stop it. What are you doing this weekend?
0: You know what? This weekend is actually pretty chill for us. Running kids around, that kind of stuff. But I'm actually going to try, because the school's about to start and weekends are going to fill up pretty fast. So I'm going to chill this weekend.
1: You don't want to go see Chris Stapleton and cry with me in the rain?
0: No. I might just sit in my underwear all weekend. Just sit in the house, in my drawers. And I might mow the lawn in my underwear.
1: You should. I'm sure your HOA would love that.
0: Yeah, there you go. Okay, so what's going on this weekend?
1: What is going on this weekend? Oh, yeah. The Ohio State Fair is happening.
0: It is happening this weekend.
1: Yes, Sammy Kershaw and Allison Krauss will be there this weekend. If you're stuffing out on Sunday, come say hi at the Maverick tent. We'll be out there 4 to 6. And what?
0: Was that cookie cake you ate this morning laced with something?
1: No, I think I'm getting sick too, okay?
0: Oh,
1: and
0: man.
1: I'm going to be extra sick tomorrow when I cry in the rain.
0: Okay.

0: So the Ohio State Fair, you can get on the Sky Glider. Yes. You can see the Butter Cow, which it's America 250 themed this year. They've got a new dairy building.
1: You have little ones like myself, they have a new carousel. And my kid was riding the bald eagle yesterday.
0: Right.
1: I was like, there's nothing more patriotic than that.
0: Toby Keith playing in the background. It was great.
1: It will be when I post the picture.
0: All right. That's awesome.
1: And then the Irish Festival, Dublin Irish Festival is going on.
0: Which is a blast.
1: Yeah, I've never been, but it looks like a blast. There's a lot going on. There's the, Picnic with Pops, right? It's the Ohio State Marching Band.
0: So you can cry in the rain with the best damn band in the land.
1: Yes. See, there's a theme going on right now, isn't there?
0: All right. Well, it's going to be a good weekend. Hopefully you have a good one coming up. We'll be back starting at 6 o'clock on Monday morning. The podcast is wherever you listen to your podcasts. And humor me one more time, Emily, because it
1: Happy
0: is Shark Week.
1: Shark Week.
0: Just say it. Just say it once.
1: No. No. I'm not going to disrespect the sharks like that.
0: I am going to let the station go to dead air then until Stop. You say it. Say Shark Week.
1: Stop it. No, it can't go to dead air if I'm still talking, can it? I'm not going to say it. Not doing it. Not doing it. You're really, really giving me anxiety right now.
0: Just say it once.
1: Happy Shark Week. Shark Week, yay. Shark bait, ooh-ah, like in Finding Nemo. Stop, Kirsch, stop.
0: Why? Just say it
1: this
0: once.
1: This is bullying.
0: Shark Week.
1: Shark Week. Shark Week. I can't do it. I feel like this is bullying. Can I file a complaint? Okay, Kirsch, stop.
0: Say it.
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0: 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Good morning, Woody Johnson here, and we wrap up 5-4-3-2-1 week to see Sammy Kershaw Sunday night at the Ohio State Fair. This is Front Row Friday, and not now, but coming up here later in the show, we're going to be giving you a word, our keyword of the day, for you to text 877-937-1039. All week long, we've been getting texts instead of calls, something a little different, and we've got that keyword coming up here sometime before 12 noon. Right now, as we do every Friday morning, we give you a joke that you can tell most anywhere. And this one definitely cracked me up. It's an oldie, but a goodie. Phil Turner from Westerville is our resident joke teller here on the show, but he got this joke from Rainey Bolin. We credit her, our Woody and the Workday Kickoff Joke of the Week.
1: A nun gets into a taxi cab to go for a ride. She noticed that the driver is staring at her, and she said, "Everything okay?" And the driver said, "I just had this fantasy of being kissed by a nun for a long time." Well, the nun says, "Well, if you're single and Catholic, I can make that happen." The man says, "Yes, I am." So the nun agrees, gave him a long, passionate kiss. The man started crying. The nun said, "Well, why are you crying?" He said, "I lied. I'm married and I'm Jewish." And the nun said, "That's okay. My name is Kevin and I'm on my way to a costume party."
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0: 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Good morning, Woody Johnson on the Workday Kickoff. 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
1: 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And we close out Class of 96 week with one of the greatest debut singles in country music history. Matresa Berg, who we mentioned Monday with the Patti Loveless song, wrote this one from her own life. Summers at her grandparents' farm in Wisconsin, sneaking wine with her aunt, meeting a boy, and she and Gary Harrison finished the song in just a few hours. Then nobody wanted it. All the labels passed. Trisha Yearwood held it, but let it go. Then Dina Carter heard Matresa perform it at a publisher's showcase, and she said yes immediately. When the single hit radio in the summer of 1996, Vince Gill heard it on the radio, didn't know who it was, did a U-turn, drove to a record store where Dina happened to be signing, got in line, and introduced himself. It hit number one in November of 96. It won CMA Song of the Year, and Matresa Berg, the same songwriter who opened our week with Patti Loveless' You Can Feel Bad, closed it with this. Two number ones, two artists, 1 year. From 1996, Dina Carter and Strawberry Wine. 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He was

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0: Wrapping up another 12 in a row to start your workday with Woody's Workday Kickoff. Good morning. Great to have you here. You got the Woodman back on in the morning. Doesn't it just kind of feel right? It does to me. Man, I'm happy you're here. And thanks for making the switch to the station Columbus is talking about. 103.9 The Maverick.
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Well, that's it for me, Woody Johnson, and Woody's Workday Kickoff. I will meet you back here Monday morning at 9 with 12 in a row every hour. 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

0: Justin Moore on Classic Hit Country 103.9 The Maverick. I'm Tess. Hello, happy Friday. All right, this is bonkers to me, and it reminds me of the Jetsons. That was the first thing I thought when I read about this. DoorDash launching its own drone delivery service. So instead of a Dasher pulling up into your driveway, your burrito could just literally fall out of the sky. The idea is that if your order's a little farther away, a drone can get it to you faster than a car. It will, because there won't be any stoplights. I mean, unless the whole sky is full of drones, then there might be a problem. I don't know. But my first worry was how much extra am I paying for that? They say that it'll work with human DoorDashers, so nobody's getting replaced. Allegedly. They haven't said exactly when it'll launch, but it's looking like sometime this fall. Oh, the future's so weird. Tracy Byrd, Alan Jackson, and Clint Black next on The Maverick.
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0: the front row all week long. So on Monday, you could win tickets for the fifth row. Tuesday, the fourth row, all the way to Friday, when he's coming to the Ohio State Fair. And that includes fair admission, by the way. So yeah, Friday you could win front row seats, but starting on Monday, fifth row seats, all those seats are better than anyone else. Anyone else's seat? Anyway, you can get all this info on our Buckeye City Motorsports concert calendar at 1039themaverick.com. I have Brad Paisley and Aaron Tippin and Brooks and Dunn next on The Maverick.
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0: 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Hi, my name's Tess. Now, this is one of those things I wish we never had to talk about, but I actually think it's kind of amazing. Some schools are testing out drones that can spray pepper gel during an active shooter situation. The idea is to slow the person down and buy some time until the police get there. They'd be kept inside the school, and then the staff could launch them in an emergency. Again, I hate that we even have to come up with ideas like this, but if something like that can buy some time, even just a few extra seconds, and help keep the kiddos safe, I am all for it. All for it. Alabama, Rascal Flatts, and Tim McGraw next on The Maverick.
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0: Garth Brooks on Classic Hit Country 103.9 The Maverick. Hey, you want to win tickets to Jason Aldean? Starting on Monday, John Boy Crenshaw is giving them away. He is coming to Riverbend in Cincinnati on August 22nd. It's a Saturday. You can make a whole weekend out of it. And all you'd have to do is either come back home or, I don't know, get a hotel. But you wouldn't have to pay for concert tickets. Listen to John Boy Crenshaw starting on Monday after 3 o'clock. He gets in at 3. That's when he's giving away those tickets. Someone's got to win. Might as well be you. Ticketmaster's where you can buy them. Also, Buckeye City Motorsports concert calendar. 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Joe Diffie, Carrie, and Zach Brown Band next on The Maverick.
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0: Sugarland on Classic Hit Country 103.9 The Maverick. Hi, I'm Tess Taylor. Happy Friday. I don't know why I said it like that. Anyway, apparently the job market is so bad, Gen Z is ditching LinkedIn and they're hiring witches on Etsy. Yep, people are paying anywhere from $5 to $45 to cast spells. And these spells supposedly, they bring job offers, money, luck, and they get rid of whatever quote-unquote blockage is ruining their chances at a new job. There's this woman who had been rejected for 5 months straight, so she bought a $5 job spell, landed a full-time gig not long after. Ah, I mean, was it the spell? I don't know. No idea. I will say, though, if they have a lottery spell, I'd throw $5 at that. FGL, Kenny and Shania Twain next on The Maverick.
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Thanks for listening. Hey, Alison Krauss is coming to the Ohio State Fair tomorrow night, and you can win tickets. John Boyd Crenshaw, he's coming in next. He has your chance to win those tickets. It's a pair. Plus, those tickets include fair admission, so you can hang out at the Ohio State Fair all day long and then go see Alison Krauss tomorrow night. 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

0: Probably having an off day happens to everybody, but here is the American race car. People love the thrill of the... Okay, next up is the Falcon. No, all right. 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Why, I think we've found the fastest. Let's watch in slow motion.
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Good afternoon. I'm John Boy Crenshaw with your tickets to see Alison Krauss in Union Station at the Ohio State Fair tomorrow night. That is coming up in 6 minutes here on The Maverick. Now it's George Strait.

Classic hit country. 103.9 The Maverick and Joe Nichols. Tequila makes your clothes fall off. John Boy Crenshaw, good afternoon. And welcome to the weekend. We're just going to declare the weekend open. I know we'll officially kick it off at 5 with George Jones and finally Friday. But right now it's time to win. Now this show is at the Ohio State Fair tomorrow night. So if you can't go to Allison Krause and Union Station tomorrow night, don't call. If you can go, be the fifth caller now at 877.

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Again, Allison Krause, Union Station, Ohio State Fair, tomorrow night. This includes fair admission, pair of tickets now. Fifth caller, 877-937-1039. Good luck. 33 Eastbound.

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10: You are now. Allison Krause in Union Station at the State Fair. Congratulations.
11: Oh, well, that's awesome. Thank you.
10: You're welcome. Mostly cloudy, 70 tonight, then showers and thunderstorms Saturday, Sunday, and Monday. Highs in the low 80s. It's 85 now in downtown Columbus with Travis Trent.

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0: Classic hit country, 103.9 The Maverick. There's Dolly working 9 to 5. Perfect song for a Friday afternoon as we're ready to head into the weekend, even though it looks like it's going to be kind of soggy over at the Ohio State Fair. A little bit of an uproar from a few folks because the poster contest this year allowed you to use generative AI, but you had to disclose it. So the winner generated a poster with AI. And it won $1,000. Now they're saying we need a rule change. I would think so. I don't mind using AI to help you, but to do it for you is especially in artistic work. That's a different matter. I don't know. There's like some music that gets produced that is entirely AI. The examples that I've heard, they sound kind of boring because they're just like a little too perfect, you know? I mean, I still like that human element, you know what I mean? Coming up, Montgomery Gentry and Jake Owen here at 103.9 The Maverick. Traffic time, let's see what's up with Kelly Quinn.
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0: Classic Hit Country 103.9 The Maverick and Blake Shelton. There's God Gave Me You. Hi, I'm John Boy Crenshaw. Thank you very much for listening to The Ride Home this afternoon. Riding home and all the way into the weekend. Looks like it might be a little bit of a soggy weekend. We'll check the forecast coming up. Also, Pelotonia this weekend. So the bikers, tonight you're going to be fine. Tomorrow, Sunday, maybe not so much. And if you are a COTA rider or you know someone who is, some of their routes have been changed for the weekend due to the Pelotonia. You're advised to check the COTA website or the transit app for those movements. Toby Keith and Tim McGraw are coming up. It's traffic time, Kelly Quinn.
1: There's an accident on 270 East after 23 on the south side. We're stop and go on 33 East between Refugee Road and Hamilton Road. There's an accident on East Livingston at Novitzky Road. 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
4: 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So in 1812, a local tavern owner and state representative named Joseph Foos lobbied the General Assembly to name our city after the Italian explorer Christopher Columbus, who was widely seen as the discoverer of America. It was also in 1912 that Columbus was named state capital, replacing Chillicothe and Zanesville.
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18: Mostly cloudy overnight, a low near 70. Tomorrow, chance of showers and thunderstorms, high of 83. Sunday, showers, possibly a thunderstorm, high 82. Monday, mostly cloudy, a chance of showers and thunderstorms, and a high of 81. Mostly cloudy, 84 now in downtown Columbus with Toby Keith.

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0: Classic Hit Country, 103.9 The Maverick. It's my town. That is Montgomery Gentry. Good Friday afternoon. I'm John Boy Crenshaw. Thank you so much for listening as we head ourselves into the weekend. Concert tickets abound here at 103.9 The Maverick. How about Zac Brown Band at Nationwide Arena on Friday, August 14th? Just text the keyword TOES, T-O-E-S. Send that over to us at 877-937-1039 for your chance to win. George Strait and Trisha Yearwood are on the way in just a few. Right now, let's take a check on traffic, see what's happening with Kelly.
1: There's an accident on East Livingston at No Bixby Road. Traffic heavy in the area. We're slow on 270 East between 315 and 71 North. 270 West slows from 161 to 71 North. And 270 South is heavy from 70 to 33. 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What's in your wallet? From the Rosati Windows Traffic Center, I'm Kelly Quinn on 103.9 The Maverick. 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

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It's 5 o'clock right here, right now. The weekend is here with Alan Jackson and Jimmy Buffett on The Maverick.

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0: 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John Boy Crenshaw, thanks a lot for listening this afternoon. Excitement abounds next week, especially here in the afternoons, because I will have tickets for Jason Aldean at Riverbend in Cincinnati Saturday, August 22nd. We will give away every afternoon next week right here on The Maverick, so make sure you stick around. Brooks and Don and Jody Messina are on the way next. Right now, let's take a check on traffic. 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
1: There's an accident on 315 South at Kinnear Road. Traffic slow from Lane Avenue. An accident East Livingston at No Bixby Road. An accident 270 North after Tuttle Crossing. There's an accident on 70 West at the East Side Split. 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
3: On this episode of Science Stuff, we're examining the fastest things on the planet, like the cheetah. 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People love the thrill of the... Okay. Next up is the Falcon. Oh, all right. 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Why, I think we've found the fastest... 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

0: 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I went for a walk in Memphis and my wallet got pickpocketed. It's almost a true story. Hi, I'm John Boy Crenshaw. Congratulations, Brent Cantrell, Pickerington, Ohio. He is going to the Ohio State Fair tomorrow night to see Allison Krauss and Union Station. We extend our congratulations again. Coming up, hang on for Tim McGraw. Also, Jason Aldean is on the way. Our final check on traffic this afternoon. Here's Kelly.
1: An accident on 270 East at Sawmill Road as traffic backed up to 33. There's a disabled vehicle on 270 East after 23 on the north side. An accident 270 West after 23 on the south side. An accident on 70 West at the east side split. 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

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Hi, I'm John Boy Crenshaw. 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

0: Classic Hit Country 103.9, the Maverick and Plays Something Country. They are Brooks and Dunn. Hi, I'm John Boy Crenshaw, but congratulations again to Brent Cantrell of Pickerington. He is going to see Allison Krause and Union Station with legendary Jerry Douglas joining them tomorrow night at the Ohio State Fair. Congratulations and enjoy the show. On the way, Pam Tillis, the Zac Brown Band 2, as we kick off a commercial-free music hour next.
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1: If you are the parent of an infant, do yourself a favor and cut yourself some slack. 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This, by the way, is something you can remind your parents of should they ever give you grief on how you're doing as a college freshman.
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0: 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She's a working mother, burning both ends of the candle, and her post proves that today. It says, my 5-year plan is to figure out dinner.
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1: On the surface, this may not sound like a big deal at all, and I realize we live in a world of diminished expectations. But just you wait. A 32-year-old British man has set a new Guinness World Record by consuming 15 fish sticks in just 1 minute. Now, I know you're thinking, hey, anybody could do that, but hear me out. Nathan Davies said he could have eaten a whole lot more had the fish sticks been allowed to cool longer. He says he will try to best his own record just as soon as the roof of his mouth heals.
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